0: 7-15.
1: Okay.
0: Yes, ma'am. Give me 16th and Jackson, UNF. Thank you, Josh, for your attention.
1: Okay. 116, 24, and pass down 477.

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0: 744、这是4月19号。

0: So there you go.
1: Yeah, you do a quick Columbus history. See how many times when we were out here.
0: Two missing persons. One for July 4th, one for June 19th. Missing Josh Henry, March 15th, 26th. Same mail.
1: March 15th and the 26th, July 4th and June 19th.
0: Right.
1: Excuse me, GDP. Can you play that 116 in this location for a few minutes? Thanks.
0: Yes, sir. 3 times 2, your locations aren't validating. What was the address again? 2438.
1: 3 times 2, that's 2438 South 3rd Street.
0: Thank you very much.
1: Can I get the numbers over there, please?
0: Number
1: 28771. Okay, thanks. Something Charlie, you're putting on a board for 1616 South Ringgold for PFA service. Paperwork's ahead, Chris, but we'll get when we get done with this.
0: Proceed.

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1: Ready to go.
0: Google Play. Myself and Betty Foyer are getting back in the district. We'll take care of that domestic commingled.
1: Thank you. Thank you for

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0: Alright. 9-15.
1: 1-15.
0: Turn around to south with 1 mile last day at 81
1: WPI, we've had 7-8 times 8, 15 p.m.

0: Thank you, bye.
1: Yes, I'm going to say, okay, please.

Arson by the 17th District. One other person screaming, saw the construction of robbers, 2345 Dickinson Street, an 8-year-old male locked in the front room. He was kidnapped, which is his grandma. Please have a patient only, 17th District, person screaming, 2345 Dickinson Street.

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0: Go ahead, Judge Paco. Use caution. Respond, please. 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

0: 1723. Texas. But also, prior to this call, 1400 South, 33rd Street. Can I ask the numbers for IVD, please? What's your?
1: 1400 South, 33.
0: That's correct.
1: Them
0: too. Receive them.

0: stand by the 3rd District. Report of a burglary in progress, 1036 South 9th Street at the mini mart. Vehicle plate reference to a Home Depot box vehicle parked on the sidewalk, loading items from the store at the family shutdown for a month and a half. 3rd District, burglary in progress, 1036 South 9th Street at the mini mart. Vehicle plate reference to a Home Depot box truck parked on the sidewalk, loading items from the store that has been shut down for a month and a half. The flash.
1: Three, four, one. 100 Hoffman Street. Someone's from right there.

0: Please respond
1: to the 3rd District. Please respond to the burglary in progress, 1036 South Main Street, slow down. In the 3rd District, burglary in progress, 1036 South Main Street, slow down.

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0: 2300 Franklin, 3 encounters, and a safety check at 2400 Franklin.

0: 326. 326. It's, guys, they were hired to clean out the store. You can make this a restroom.
1: Hey, 14.
2: Can you tap a set, please?
1: Yes, sir.

0: 13, 56, 1925, Carpenter Street, East Atlantic.
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0: I'm taking 1925 Carpenter Street, so let me complain, please.

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0: Point three of continuing on the out along the second side as well.
1: Okay. Alright, first one's there, 28774, 28774. They're going to be 28775, 28775.

0: And Charlie, may I get a 0 call after the investigate animal that keeps coming out 1240 South 20th Street? So the history is going to be a pit bull.
1: No problem. 8694.

0: 听得清楚。
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0: Yes, I would say, I want to say that this is an international airport.

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0: Usually I come and visit over.
1: Okay.

0: 看手机。
1: 看手机。
0: Yes, he turns back on the 1901 Towns School. So, you know, we're going to be going to
1: work. So, we've got to be about 7 8 p.m.

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1: 14.
0: 14. He has the services. I have no other vehicles.
1: 17-3-10-5-5-5-5-5-5-5-5-5-5-5-5-5-5-5-5-5-5-5-5-5-5-5-5-5-5-5-5-5-5-5-5-5-5-5-5-5-5-5-5-5-5-5-5-5-5-5-5-5-5-5-5-5-5-5-5-5-5-5-5-5-5-5-5-5-5-5-5-5-5-5-5-5-5-5-5-5-5-5-5-5-5-5-5-5-5-5-5-5-5-5-5-5-5-5-5-5-5-5-5-5-5-5-5-5-5-5-5-5-5-5-5-5-5-5-5-5-5-5-5-5-5-5-5-5-5-5-5-5-5-5-5-5-5-5-5-5-5-5-5-5-5-5-5-5-5-5-5-5-5-5-5-5-5-5-5-5-5-5-5-5-5-5-5-5-5-5-5-5-5-5-5-5-5-5-5-5-5-5-5-5-5-5-5-5-5-5
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0: 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Thank you.

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1: Perfect.
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1: Perfect.
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1: 1712.
0: 12. I'm at the South Street. My cell phone's 34. We'll take care of 1534.
1: Perfect.
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1: 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Okay. 3 6 a little farther, 2 1 2 south 1.

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0: Yes, sir.
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0: insofar as it goes down, you can assume the idea that doesn't matter if it works. Yeah, what's up, Mike?
1: Hey, question line, 3rd District, you responded that in progress, 1602 South, Crystal Columbus Boulevard, you can slow down. Screen 3rd District, question progress, 1602 South, Crystal Columbus Boulevard, slow down. Do you

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0: Well, 15, would you mind taking 1533 Jackson Street, off of 69 with two tires flat in the back aisle, apartment 1?
1: Yes, sir.

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1: 4th Street. Hello. Yes, what is our 4th? 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
1: Pursue.
0: One-15.
1: 1-15.
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326. 326. 326. 326. 326. 326. 326. 326. 326. 326. 326. 326. 326. 326. 326. 326. 326. 326. 326. 326. 326. 326. 326. 326. 326. 326. 326. 326. 326. 326. 326. 326. 326. 326. 326. 326. 326. 326. 326. 326. 326. 326. 326. 326. 326. 326. 326. 326. 326. 326. 326. 326. 326. 326. 326. 326. 326. 326. 326. 326. 326. 326. 326. 326. 326. 326. 326. 326. 326. 326. 326. 326. 326. 326. 326. 326. 326. 326. 326. 326. 326. 326. 326. 326. 326. 326.

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0: Please down two.
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1: Pushing.

0: Couple places are close, starting Hoppers. District Supervisor.
1: One morning.
0: One morning. 12th District needs some help with accident on the Platte Bridge. We're at 0 PSA 2. Undercar available is 111.

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1: Sunday was November 5, 22 Shang Street, TVS, they were going to be open. You're going to be on TVS, please.
0: What's the address on that, baby?
1: 522 Shang Street.
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0: Mark.
1: Humphrey.
0: We're on the solar park. Coming out. Just do this.
1: Okay, we should. Question by 17 District. No radio on DT transmission, 1612 South Street at the Sports Bar and Grill for an elderly white male in a beanie and a jacket making threats. Possibly intoxicated. It's freedom in 17. 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Possibly intoxicated.
0: 1715.
1: Richard.

0: What's up?
1: Yeah, so I'm just on a little bit earlier to help out the 12th of that accident, so I thought I'd talk later.
0: Okay, receive you. They need, just need you to block off the westbound side, one on side.
1: Okay, receive, I'll be there in a few minutes.
0: Thank you.

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0: 121 on the campus, please.
1: 121, receive.

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1: Yeah, it's a 302 intoxicated male. 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We're going to work on transportation for him.
0: Okay, Richard.

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1: 1715 is there, my equipment's acting up. You can make a DVP, and we got no left in the last.
0: Receive that, thank you.

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1: He might still be on task, last man, 112. I think they have sufficient personnel, but I'll ask.

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0: 45 Wolf, Milk Plains being followed by a black male driving a tan Chevy. 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
1: 124.
0: Proceed.
1: Go on, Charlie. Are you getting anybody closer?
0: Yeah, 122, 124. Person screaming 2-1 and pay the shop now, 116 and Milk Plains being followed by a tan Chevy.

0: Only on 265 Rose.
1: Okay, Rich. Oh, 16, okay.
0: One two four. Yeah, this is Roland. I'm at 23
1: Let me check with call there.
0: Yeah,
1: call
0: there.
2: 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I'm going to look in the area. I would let you know.

0: そうですね、正解
1: です。
0: じゃあ、
1: 3-1 3-1 33-1 33-1 33-1 33-1 33-1 33-1 33-1 33-1 33-1 33-1 33-1 33-1 33-1 33-1 33-1 33-1 33-1 33-1 33-1 33-1 33-1 33-1 33-1 33-1 33-1 33-1 33-1 33-1 33-1 33-1 33-1 33-1 33-1 33-1 33-1 33-1 33-1 33-1 33-1 33-1 33-1 33-1 33-1 33-1 33-1 33-1 33-1 33-1 33-1 33-1 33-1 33-1 33-1 33-1 33-1 33-1 33-1 33-1 33-1 33-1 33-1 33-1 33-1 33-1 33-1 33-1 33-1 33-1 33-1 33-1 33-1 33-1 33-1 33-1 33-1 33-1 33-1 33-1 33-1 33-1 33-1 33-1 33-1 33-1 33-1 33-1 33-1 33-1 33-1 33-1 33-1 33-1 33-1

0: There we go.
1: 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You can slow it down. Everything collision, audible for the final order. 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
1: 2-4, you can see the hospital case, 1425 South 29th. Could be a male, possibly OD, rescue's en route.
0: Okay.

Exercise caution on making a vehicle stop. It may mean the difference between life and death. Be alert to stop your police vehicle approximately 3 feet behind and to the left of the vehicle you're investigating. On approaching a vehicle investigating occupants of a vehicle or car, always keep all occupants in view. On pedestrian or vehicle stops, be prepared for any situation that might arise. Exercise caution when searching suspects. Never remain in your vehicle while making auto investigations or pedestrian investigations. This practice determines your field of view. Be able to handle what you can see. Keep a safe distance between your police vehicle and the disabled motorist you are helping. Your family needs you, and so do we. Do not be a victim of ambush. Approach all vehicles with caution. Traffic violations are routine. WRT when approaching one. W5 78. Time is 1:57 p.m.

0: 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You take the disturbance highway, flight 3rd and Patterson, pending for about 2 hours. I'm available, you get back.
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0: 26 received.
2: 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Yeah, Patterson, I'm gonna be on call, we're out there.
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0: Well, I want to see you. 116. Pio Tegu, Nathan. Curve, bend, 5-5, 2-1, should come back to 1-20 Civic, 3 Austin.

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And this tweet is 25 to 9 million. 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
1: I'm back on top, man. 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
0: 1724. 1724. 1724. 1724. 1724. 1724. 1724. 1724. 1724. 1724. 1724. 1724. 1724. 1724. 1724. 1724. 1724. 1724. 1724. 1724. 1724. 1724. 1724. 1724. 1724. 1724. 1724. 1724. 1724. 1724. 1724. 1724. 1724. 1724. 1724. 1724. 1724. 1724. 1724. 1724. 1724. 1724. 1724. 1724. 1724. 1724. 1724. 1724. 1724. 1724. 1724. 1724. 1724. 1724. 1724. 1724. 1724. 1724. 1724. 1724. 1724. 1724. 1724. 1724. 1724. 1724. 1724. 1724. 1724. 1724. 1724. 1724. 1724. 1724. 1724. 1724. 1724. 1724. 1724. 1724. 1724. 1724. 1724. 1724. 1724. 1724. 1724. 1724. 1724. 1724.

0: 26.
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1: 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I'm available.

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1: 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This is Elbow. This is Finn. 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
0: 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Hold me at 20.
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0: 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That was a security check.

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1: 401, you can drop it 8 and 6.
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1: Can you leave those numbers in there for me so I cross off plans if you don't?
0: Those numbers were 29695. 29695.
2: Three people on the security check.
0: 124, okay.

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1: No, it's going to be 29697. 29697.
0: It's 97.
1: That's correct.

0: 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Charles, let me get this factory and start with this.
1: 1712, okay.

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1: You can put us in rotation with Fast Trading. Can you notify Sensei that Fast Trading is going to be blocked off?
0: Okay, Richard.

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1: Can you log me off, alcohol, back into another vehicle, please?

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1: Hey, security troubles. Thank you for your question.
0: Proceed.
2: Four one.
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1: Where is he, Al? What kind of vehicle is it?
0: It's going to be a four-door van. Oh, that's when I'm on the left side, the other side, I'm ready.
1: You can proceed with that.
0: Kate, yes, Tom, 5198.
1: Where is he? Stand by one second.

0: Alright, 1713, I'm not getting anything back on that tag. What were the first three characters on that?
1: 1721, it's going to be Kate William Towns, 5198, should come back to Delaware, Ohio tags.
0: Okay, let's see.

0: 1724.
1: 1724.
0: Can we have a conversation before the other vehicle? We got your time ready.
1: You can proceed with that, sir.
0: K27, yesterday, Bonnie John, to come back to a fourth escape.
1: Proceed, we'll call you on that.
0: Great.

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1: 4-6-0-10.
0: Yeah, did you have a burger one from Foot Locker earlier?
1: That's correct. Well, one Locker responded. It was false.
0: Alright, can you have one of them go back over there and call me inside?
1: Alright, 101 Locker.
2: South Street's gonna be blocked off also, River Street's gonna be blocked off, remember? And then can you transfer out to CAPS for the gate conditions?
1: Okay, let's see.

0: 323, 326, or 7 to hospital case, 502 South Columbus, the female in the mental health crisis. Rescue's responding and requesting police also.
1: 26, receive.
2: 3, Specialty 1, I'm with 26.
0: Specialty 1, okay. 23, you're reserving for

0: 17, 24.
1: 24.
0: 17, 32, we'll be having you both, so you can end on ours.
1: Okay, let's shoot.

0: Seven, Green 24.
1: Yeah, guys.
0: Yeah, can you call up here when we get a chance to 12-4?
1: Yes, sir.

0: I'm doing good.
1: Yeah, can I get a 17 District Supervisor to call on Van, please?
0: He's 17 Charlie. 17 Charlie.
1: Yes, sir. Can you call on Van when you get a second, please? 1237.
0: Bye, nice, bye, nice.

0: 26 and pulling up to the area in Tasker. Rescue's out here. Let's see.
1: Seven 31, I'm on location with 13.
0: Proceed.

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1: 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I kind of wasn't better.
0: Let's see.

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1: 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Everything's okay here. Just the door just wasn't locked properly. USF, ask this as an investor. I'm going to give you the latest.

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0: 17-21.
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0: Excellent.
1: TSA 16-2, South Christopher, Columbus.
0: Official that, 3 is 247.
1: South 3-35-7-8, times 231 AM.

0: Greece has retook.
1: Has retook?
0: Yeah, first retook, and only our district of Song includes

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1: See.

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1: Oh, I think that the two was left on the white after it was tenant all the way around. Okay. Anything? If not, how's somebody doing this?

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1: 116. 116, 1900 always in the manual of mail for us to be here.
0: Shit. One twelve.

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1: 17-13.
0: You don't DFS and hold me up. Thank you for being one of the police.

0: 17, 12.
1: You can let me experiment again, and you can drop 16 and 3.
0: Yeah, I'll call you back 17, 12.
1: Thank you, sir.

0: 13, can you take a report of vandalism 2417 at Woodstock? I believe it's going to be related to that job earlier. Planes with their white key and the windows busted out.
1: Okay,

17-31. 17-31. Can you drop me in 24, Marsh Street? Thank you.

0: 1731.
1: 1731. Okay, I didn't register for that address.
0: Yeah, I got 1739 Morris. It also did come out 1739 Moore. I'm not sure which one's going to be correct.

0: 1721.
1: I'm going to send for security check 2131 Fowler Street, please, thanks.
0: Receive.
2: Thank you, and that's the exact position set for me, please.
0: Receive.

0: Yeah, there you go.
1: 332.
0: Yeah, Quill is for personal.
1: Receive. Question by 3rd District, commercial burn alarm 612 South 5th at the skate shop. Reading in 3rd, commercial burn alarm 612 South 5th at the skate shop.
0: Three 11,
1: Seattle,

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1: 101. 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I do have a flash on for the TH5 limit. I mean, the line of sight.
0: Decoration.
1: Victor Oscar 160. Should come back to the server, Asher, Olivia, and Oscar.
0: Appreciate it.

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1: 1732, proceed. Alright, 101, I got that back to a 2013 Acura RDX with 4-1080, no wants, at a Rhode Island address.

0: 17, 请说。
1: 25, 27, 23, 24, 25, 26, 27, 28, 29, 30.
0: 不行。

0: Have to go through the assembly line, some of them?
1: No, it just says it's inaudible from the panels, but I'm not sure where.
0: I don't hear anything in the things are down. Everything is secure.
1: Okay, Richard.
0: I'll give you a call.
1: Richard.

0: And South Street, Blake 2 and 311, could you stick together to check out all occupied 2nd and South, the heavy tint silver Nissan Altima, and sit in for a couple hours?
1: Thank you.

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0: Appreciate it.

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0: 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Thank you.
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0: 1721. Broke down 16th Street to us for smoke. Proceed.
1: Seventh and 12th, 59 16th Street as well, and you can stay down.
0: 17th and 12th, okay. 17th District, you're responding to 1736 South 16th Street, you can slow down.
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0: Can I get 57 numbers for 1,000 cell phone?

17th District. That's in progress. 2131 South at the Wawa. Black male, black shirt, hat, a black female wearing a tan coat. Temporary merchandise. Missing on Fred Eddings with 22nd Street. Seen in the 17th. That's in progress. 2131 South. The Wawa, black male, black shirt, black female tan coat. Grace merchandise listing on foot on 22nd.

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1: Pull me out of the course at 2600 Wash, P8000 ready.
0: Level unit, take location.
2: 31.
1: Okay, George, Andy, 1185, should come by through Silver Infinity on an object.

0: 7 trail, 31 for location, all of them.
1: I see. Stand by, 17th District. Robbery in progress, 2126 Lombard. Female stating she was possibly robbed. No additional information provided. Being in the 17th District, route of 2136 Lombard. Female found screaming on the highway. Saying she was possibly robbed. No additional information provided.
0: 17th Lane, can we resume this and drop us off?
1: Proceed, that leads to that.
2: 212, that's me making a test flight.
1: Proceed.
3: 32-7.
1: Proceed.
0: 7-4, you got that.
1: 2-4, speed.
0: 10-1.
2: That would be 12. You can clear it down. I mean, that's why I didn't do release. Everything's fine here.
1: Proceed.

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1: 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That's a negative.

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0: Can you RPS the 2131 set and give me one set spot for the license, please?
1: Appreciate it.

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1: you can have the numbers read 1204 South 31st Street, and you can RTS this, and I get the numbers over there, please.
0: My numbers are 28804.
1: Thank you.

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0: We're 16. I have a call that is listening. I don't know exactly if something missing from the call. I will give you the flash or the two alert notes.
1: Okay.
0: We're 30 to 35 years old. They have a beard and gray sweater. And the other one wearing a dark sweater. They were driving a bicycle. They went from Kikwit to Snyder Avenue. It's a dark, pink-haired Louis V7521, a black for, explorer.

0: 116.
1: The thesis they have here, they refuse to cooperate with the police.
0: Okay, receive.

0: OneTrack, can I have a meet with 116 headquarters, please?
1: Proceed 116, could you meet 1-Charlie headquarters? Yes, can you meet at 1-Charlie headquarters?
2: Yes, sir.

0: 122.
1: 1322.
0: Do you have a cell phone security check?
1: Received.

Question by 3rd District, that's in progress, 3rd and Jackson. Hispanic male, about 5'8", in his 20s, a black ski mask, black clothing, broke into a black BMW, fled towards 4th and Tree when the alarm went off. It's repeating in the 3rd, that's in progress, 3rd and Jackson. Hispanic male, 5'8", in his 20s, black mask, black clothing, broke into a black BMW, fled towards 4th and Tree when the alarm went off. Thank you.

0: City Walks. Take a 5-4 1533 Daniel.
1: What's in your set?
0: Thank you.

0: Well, could you start into a hospital case, 1627 Ellsworth, female response and stuff?
1: 712, is that you notified?
0: Yes, that's correct, that works.
2: Charlie, you can drop that to me as well.
0: Charlie, okay.

0: 17-12.
1: Any question transferred to Metaverse? And get back to you.
0: Appreciate it, thank you.
2: 326,
0: okay.

0: 22 in New York Tech. 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
1: Sure, you can push it.
0: It's going to be Larry Robert yesterday, 7166.

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0: 17,
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1: 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Can you send me out? That wasn't paper.
0: One.
2: On one more available.

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1: Let's see.
0: So, is it 31?
1: 31.
0: Can I get Wells property numbers over there, please? Thank you.
1: Text 28806.

0: Allergy 13.
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0: person's
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1: Good morning. I'm available at the Home Depot, 2200 Oregon Avenue, until 3 p.m.
0: Proceed.

I'm on 361 Union Report. Can I please have 7 numbers for investigation of objects? Can you have numbers read 2800 10th Avenue Street? And can I

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1: Yeah, you're using 324 Brandon.
0: You're using 324 Brandon. 324 Brandon.

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0: Thank you.
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0: My phone here has an AirTag on the car, and the car is leaving 3137 North 1st Street. I'll give you my courtesy ride over. I'll give you my mileage in a second.

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0: 7, thank you.
1: Please, Arisa.
0: I'll be transferring 2 miles to 3137 North Front Street, Lot 267.
1: 5 9 7 3, Arisa.

0: If you were very struggling for something, if you really struggling for something, take the job.
1: Yes.

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We're going to go by Blackhound and Flash, take a look at the grid, please, it's just over the door tags. This is Blackhound and Flash, 2512 Southeast. We're going by Blackhound and Flash, take a look at the grid, please, it's just over the door tags on the server.

0: Resume from here, from the force next to the other, and I'll be leaving the slash from the prison.
1: 3 Charlie, try them.
0: Charlie, thank you. 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
1: And my other suit.
0: The person looking for your own caller, please find the Comcast building. Now following the email.
1: You're sure.

0: 对对对。
1: 最好听。
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1: 看一看。
0: 就是免费加听。The goal is to be able to get the vehicle and then the goal is to be able to get the vehicle and then the goal is to be able to get the vehicle and then the goal is to be able to get the vehicle and then the goal is to be able to get the vehicle and then the goal is to be able to get the vehicle and then the goal is to be able to get the vehicle and then the goal is to be able to get the vehicle and then the goal is to be able to get the vehicle and then the goal is to be able to get the vehicle and then the goal is to be able to get the vehicle and then the goal is to be able to get the vehicle and then the goal is to be able to get the vehicle and then the goal is to be able to get the vehicle and then the goal is to be able to get the vehicle and then the goal is to be able to get the vehicle and then the goal is to be able to get the vehicle and then the goal is to be able to get the vehicle and then the goal is to be able to get the vehicle and then the goal is to be able to get the vehicle and then the goal is to be able to get the vehicle and then the goal is to be able to get the vehicle and then the goal is to be able to get the vehicle and then the goal is to be able to get the vehicle and then
2: Right there.

0: 16.
1: If they are internally available, I'm having problems with my UDP offline.
0: Say good morning.
1: Morning.
2: Hey, Martin. Last night, the answer was going to be, 800 Portland, 800 Redmond, Portland, Westbound.
0: Okay, what was the time on that?
2: 2 minutes ago.
0: Okay.

found it. Morning, I'm Robbie, taken with a gray Toyota Tacoma with a Delaware tag of Paul Charlie 333641. If there were going to be two black males and one black female, the black males are tall, and all three were wearing all black. It actually occurred at 700 Porter Street, and the last known direction was westbound on the 800 block of Ritner about 10 minutes ago.

0: Yes, sir. That's negative on that.
1: Okay. I'm sorry, I don't have my NDC yet. What was the making model of that Targon and the color?
2: Gray, Toyota Tacoma.
1: Thank you.

Hi, Jason. This is going to be a recovery by one of our TV and phone status. And I'll be switching over to, hold on.

0: Florida 17, personal weapon, 1533 Dickinson Street. It's going to be a 34-year-old female armed with a razor using it for self-harm. That's repeating the 17, personal weapon, 1533 Dickinson Street. Reference to a 34-year-old female armed with a razor using it for self-harm. Nothing further. You guys are back.
1: Yeah, I'm really loud. Okay.

0: Salut, ça va?
1: Yeah, I can't say anything about myself. Last two would be, six hits.
2: So we've been advertising the entire data for them.
1: Three one. Green press?
2: It just says male, no flash. Male, no flash, assaulting a female behind a Comcast building, that's all. That says for the job.
1: I was here.
2: 332.
3: Can you RTS this and have a transfer district number? It's going to be 101 West Clark Street. William, Isaac, Sam, Harry, Andy, one at a time.
2: It's 1001 Wishart.
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0: 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I have safety check numbers. I came out of school in 1928, Wayne Greaves.
1: This is my...

0: 请您再来咨询。
1: 不行。
2: Detroit, the caller's no longer on location. The caller just stated that there was two people fighting, a male and a female. And after the fight was done, they both walked off.
1: Hey,

0: He spoke to the caller. They were on location. He said that there was a male and a female, or they said there was a male and a female flirting, and when the flirt was over, they both walked off.
1: Receiving that. Bring that time.
0: Okay. 325.
2: That was 325.

0: Evet, evet.
1: Peki, var.
0: Devam edelim.

0: Hey, this is Demon Spine, Carson Screaming, 1341, South Christopher Columbus Boulevard. I'm resuming some time of that screen, and third person screaming, 1341, South Christopher Columbus Boulevard. You can resume some time of that.
1: Yeah, that's what he said.
0: Yeah, it does say rescue's over. I can call them and see if they can give me.
1: You can call himself.

0: 1732, I just called to double check my 35 in my mile.
1: Well, maybe just tell me one bit.
0: Thank you, good morning.
1: Sergeant?
0: Hey, there we go.
1: You also got me all the license numbers for 113 West Hart Street, please.
0: Okay.
1: Hey, 26.
0: Hey, 26.
1: Yeah, I'm going to say that 1338 South 10th. You can make that false. 1 0 0 0 0 0 0 0 0 0 0 0 0 0 0 0 0 0 0 0 0 0 0 0 0 0 0 0 0 0 0 0 0 0 0 0 0 0 0 0 0 0 0 0 0 0 0 0 0 0 0 0 0 0 0 0 0 0 0 0 0 0 0 0 0 0 0 0 0 0 0 0 0 0 0 0 0 0 0 0 0 0 0 0 0 0 0 0 0 0 0 0 0 0 0 0 0 0 0 0 0 0 0 0 0 0 0 0 0 0 0 0 0 0 0 0 0 0 0 0 0 0 0 0 0 0 0 0 0 0 0 0 0 0 0 0 0 0 0 0 0 0 0 0 0 0 0 0 0 0 0 0 0 0 0 0 0 0 0 0 0 0 0 0 0 0 0 0 0 0 0 0 0 0 0 0

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0: On to one.
1: Good morning. 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
0: Thank you. Good morning.

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1: Now, you can keep more text. I'm just letting you know I'm going to reach that location of the fire. You guys, we're going to follow up with you.
0: I got

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1: Alright, you can make me available with a controller using my own. Good morning.
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0: Unit count number is 14 West Pashon.
1: Okay.

0: 17 out of 23 or something, Bill. Good morning.
1: Morning.
0: Let me tell you the other one, but it's taking time to reboot up.
1: Okay.
2: Good morning, I'm available. Do any more units on Dickinson?
1: 1712 or 1730, do you need an additional?
0: Yeah, I'm glad.

0: 请再读。
1: 好，那听得见
0: 吗？Oh, I'm sorry.
1: Say something else. You say something. Please, please, please.

0: Sounds good, Marty.
1: 17, Marty.
0: Can I get a premises 3 for this

0: Therefore, tell my location as 266.
1: WPLW 578, 10 AM.
0: Therefore, tell yes for Captain DC.
1: I see. 17 Marty, the only thing for the Thomas history is a theft report from, I guess, earlier today.
0: You received what time was that?
1: AM and then 21 out of 525 AM.
0: Oh, I received an hour.

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1: 115-122 to headquarters returning.
0: 115-122.

0: 17. 17. You can drop to 16.
1: One, two, one.
0: One, two, one.
1: You can drop this little course.

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0: 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He's out there on 2nd Street.
1: Thank you.

0: 20-year of my entities are fine. And do we have anything pending with my PSA?
1: There's an accident, 1616 South 10th Street.
0: On

0: Owen.
1: Owen.
0: Yes, it is a two-year encounter. This has been 3260 from the

0: 问题雷兄。
1: RTA for Sunday night, makes 35 points for Bill Jefferson, coming around there, for conditions.
0: Okay.
1: There's 16, 15. It's going to be a mismatch.

0: Hey, how are you?
1: Hey, yeah, the mayor's no longer on location. You can make this info on me. I'll be back after this, though.
0: Okay.

0: 能分开。Good morning. I want to have FMT, Tom, 1, 2, 3 with me today. We're going to be starting towing vehicles between 1,200.3 to 1,500.3. Yeah. Just park in that area, could they please come and move them?
1: Thank you.
0: Your road closure as well. If you can, I will call. I'll see you later to give you that info. Thank you.
1: Okay. There's any units in the area of 1200 to 1500.3 vehicles. 1200 to 1500.3 vehicles.

0: 17-13.
1: 17-13. 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It's going to be PA license plate, Mary San Sam 4216. Should come back to Honda.

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1: Well, yes, show myself to be fully available for a grid inspecting the Baron, Miss Jackson. 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
0: Mr. Warren.

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1: Okay.

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1: 1715.
0: You can, RCS. Just hold me.
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1: Well, especially Orm.
0: Security check 2014 South Road, 2108 South Road, and 2112 South Road.

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0: Can you also notify homeless outreach that is 4 miles? Homeless

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1: 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Homeless, at some point in time, sir.

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1: This entire block needs to be temporarily for the plumbers to do their work. Can I name the caller here? Just one more.
0: Well, 1833 South Roadland.
2: I'll just show you.

0: Vehicle is recovered by PPA. We recovered at 317 North Long Street. Can you have a DC read that? I'm about to notify the owner in a minute.
1: Thank you. 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
1: 2502.
2: I tried to contact them when I said he changed his number, so I'm just going to do a recovery in order to hear PPA.

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0: Can you have Al Smith at least respond? 2017 Oregon, the old grocery outlet.
1: Okay.
0: Oh, yeah, I don't know. I don't
1: know. You have a discussion on them?
0: Black male, 4 years of age, blue shirt. He's going to be the leader of the Asian House restaurant on the old grocery shop.
2: Hello, I'm on location with one specialty one.

0: Well, three very well.
1: Three very well.
0: April 21 at 1. Scott 10 feet at the 7-11 for security check.

0: 325. Yeah, there are people out there right now.
1: Who's calling?
0: Yeah, how many?
1: 42.
2: Okay, can I have a request from your counter at 722 South Number 5, please?
0: Okay. 325 and 1, especially 110 without reason, what are the
1: thank you. 25, thank you.
0: Uh-huh.

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0: What number of traffic posts 21st and 7?

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0: Can you tell me the location of your 15, please?

0: 7215. You can drop by that pass rate. What else is there?
1: Hello, Cecil.
0: That's it. 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

0: Con tres hijas.
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0: 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We were knocking on the neighbor's door. Somebody's car's moved. They look up. These issues are not sure in this job.
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0: Okay, thank you. Can I speak to you off number for 700 East Passion Drive, please?
2: I see one. Can I have a safety check? This is about 1700 feet.
0: I've got a 7 cargo report numbers for 2000 South Country, please.

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0: 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Can I get an ID number to have 1833 South Rosewood? Or 1800 Rosewood? And then resuming the target back up original?

0: Green Cross Bay 16.
1: Green Cross Bay 16.
0: Yes, I'm sorry. Remember location at the TJ Maxx 18 because I'm going further.
1: Okay. Is there anyone? Is there anyone? Yeah, I'm going to go ahead and drop that injection.

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1: 7-14.
0: Yes, could you do a callback for this report?
1: 17 to weather.

0: Let me get a minute. Can I see RD?
1: Four, one, four.

0: yes, in reference to 1715 Shop, call with the voicemail. To make it a listener.
1: 1715?
2: Proceed, thank you.

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1: 3-1.
0: Teammate is okay.
1: Okay.

0: 3 Special 15, good morning, me and your partner. You can make me available at the Best Buy 2300 South Christopher Columbus until 3 p.m. I do not have an MVP.
1: Okay, good morning.

0: 332.
1: Okay, sir.
0: Anyone in the car stop at 735.
1: Can I have the right 32?
2: 25.
1: Can you get
0: the car? This is MCA 145. You should come back over on the 6.
1: Okay.
0: Keep talking, one talk.

Hello, Africa. Oh, one of myself, I had 18.46 pilot, was good at that.

my proposed safety is a fund of all reports on attitude to price of monthly prices. I don't diminish the value of safety recently annual being done to be related to super safety and surely only on the safety team. That'll be PLW 57 in town instead of 4 a.m.

0: 여보세요?
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0: 17, 12.
1: 17, 12.
0: Can I get all the equipment reservation? Can you fucking pay a card? Where'd you go?

0: 17, 12.
1: 17, 12.
0: Can I get all the repeat resolution? Can you fucking pay a couple weeks ago?

0: 17 Charlie, can you just give me the call and make a call? It doesn't say it's in any relation, but the caller does have the same last name as the first child.
1: See, my call first, so.
0: Okay. 1712, can you just give me the caller, make a model of the vehicles?
2: First one's going to be a 2-3-0, being to Marius and the pet, 9152. Stuff is going to be. Yeah, I'm

0: 17, but then you go up down 21st Street.
1: Yeah, one second.
0: I'm sorry, I'm sorry about that.

0: 17732.
1: Hey, Delta 26-3. Yeah, I think it's a 3. Can you hear it? Hey, how's everything doing like that?
0: Yeah, they actually called back to cancel, too.
1: Alright, if you need to clear on the Delta 26-3.
0: Okay. 3-4-4.
2: Do you have any sort of correspondence that's still in the limit?
0: Thank you.

0: 17, 14, 15, under educator. Eagle Mountain Cresta, Street 2, Catherine.
1: Have you inside 1712?
0: 15, over. Okay, you're inside. Speed tag, Nathan Jordan, 6174, from that's waiting for that survey.
1: I believe 17 is one of the 25.
0: I'm 13. Okay, this is the vehicle next. Can you ask your certain number, please?
1: Need 29749, 29749.

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1: Proceed, thanks.
2: 254.
0: 254.
2: You said RTO, thank you.
0: Yes.
2: 326.
0: 326.
2: RTO, thank you.

0: Bay 42, I have a T's, but I have 268.
1: So we appear to be 57, time is 10:23 a.m.
0: I'm going to call him for a few minutes.

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0: Okay, sure.
1: Security check 1444 and 1426 was passed down, please.

0: 17, 15. 17,
1: 15.
0: 21-42 question. Can I get a set for a crowd that's first off relief, and you can drop 1939 question?
1: Say 41-42 question.
0: 21-42.

0: 1732.
1: Yeah, I'm on location. I'm going to put 7 on the screen for now. I'm going to see if I can find
0: 1732, go out there.

0: ਸਤਿ ਸ਼੍ਰੀ ਅਕਾਲ।
1: Has been referenced to 1732's IS, the long gone job. It's going to be found there.
2: I received that. I'm going to set up that one.
1: Okay.

0: don't know what the number is sitting down for the last one. I'm just going to drop you a new set.
1: No, I receive. Thank you.
0: 112. 112.
2: Your safety state number is 23rd on this list.
0: Thank you. 15 is number 329752.
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0: I'd tell you what the last one, so the number is going to be 2975 2, 29752.

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1: You know, this is DDP. Can you find those toll streets, please?

0: There's black hair, something about red. 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
0: One, 15, 13, 12.
1: One, 15, 12.
2: One, 12.
1: Drop it.

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0: Like, you know, while I'm eastbound on Oregon, approaching 18th, but like brown pants on, like a gray, like a gray jacket, that's for good.
1: So what is he shooting?
0: In a black bag.
1: And that's all for 18 morning, August 6th.
0: Can I say for this? Does she have a black book bag on?
1: 115.
2: 115, stand by. What can I get the car?
3: On command. We can't find an appointment inside to work. It was meant to try to find you.
1: Alright.

0: Hi, I'm a black female. Coyote, black vest.
1: Brown vest, hoodie, green pants, black vest.
0: This call may be possible in the area of 2nd and Glenwood Street. For your contact, the 25th District City Letter, also to the location of on the server for this vehicle. Yes, same thing, same thing, model color. Okay. It's a broken glass. I'm not sure what side. It should be broken, window on the floor because it's a bunch of glass where the car screws before it.

0: 115, positive ride date.
1: Gracias. For the 7 21st Ward.
0: Push you, baby.
1: Okay.
0: 1723. Can you please drop action DC numbers with the leaving the scene, leaving 2600 task? That was an order.

0: Dan 627.
1: Dan 627.
0: Whoever said 331's assignment, RTC, it looks like the vehicle is parked on the corner there. Driver's side front window broken out.
1: Perfect.
0: There's also an LPR head on the tag at 10.6-1.

0: it before.
1: Can I suggest the hostile windows at 1207 Jackson Street?
2: Okay. All right. CBS doesn't want to press charge in reference to this. It's from a VA disturbance. This is from number 0115. And while you're also there, he's going to transport you to a homeless shelter.
1: Okay.

0: 可以再连吗？
1: 谢谢哦。
0: 也我问你那个我有个下面关键是帮你填充了宿舍，宿舍吗？
1: 哦，老了。

0: Leonard.
1: No, I think that we just keep going that way. Soon we'll be able to make contact with the car. They just want to hold it. Let's see if we can get there. But we're making our way.
0: Alright, sir.
2: NSC-1-2, I have safety check numbers 1826 Pollock Street for me, please.
3: I'm fine.
0: Okay.
3: Yeah, do you have the location of the women's shelter? I can't remember where they are.
0: Bye-bye.
1: Man, should be 14 with Cherry, correct?

0: And all time goes on at 14:30 Cherry, and then Overdale.
1: One Frankie says 14:30 Cherry.
0: That's correct.
1: Hi, perfect, thank you.
0: Uh-oh.
2: Beautiful.

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1: Bonjour.
0: English transfer email to 14 the Detroit Street, my last 2024.
1: My site count is 1115. Everyone, follow you.
2: One frack, I'm going to turn that in the phone all the time.
1: Someone
3: call 1-4-1-4-14-30-30. 15. 15 screens in the NAT and drop down Washington.

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That's what I heard. 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

0: What was it?
1: Yes, ma'am. You can reach us at 20th Street, 01.
0: Okay.
1: 116, you can grab me a seat. Well, it's going to be a record. I'm going to know it's not on location. We already called you fine.
0: They were out there yesterday. They were RTF.

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1: We'll see. Thank you.
2: He should work to be good on that number one. He's going to be on my audio for most of the industry, the numbers. Thank you.
1: One person you said?
0: One social group.
1: Yes, let me see, my audio. Let me see, I'm going to see. Let me see.

0: 17 on the 20.
1: 17-20, sir.
0: And the rest of this accident was being seen at 2600 Tasker. Can you add a P tag when you're ready? Kate, yesterday Charlie 1611 on the black Jeep. That's the information I feared, number one. Still footage that shows that Jeep struck him, a retired Philadelphia police officer at Mercedes, and we present. That's one, a black Jeep number. Still using, very much.

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1: 6-7.

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1: Okay, time is 11:34.

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0: 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Excuse me, check 4 meters for 200 East Ashland Avenue.
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0: Le doy un comité de Cocomín OHS2. The call required of the 2000 degree 2000 South Water Street, number

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2: I take out an 11:40.

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0: 1713.
1: You can drop down 19 in Lombard.
0: He's about 9 feet from Lombard.
1: 12. Hey, Cousin Sir.
2: Thank you, Big Joe.
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0: for each other. Going back and forth for Stephon Green, going west on the chances for Stephon Rex, where that 10-3 pick.
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1: 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I don't know.

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1: Yeah, I'm getting another set of numbers right here. Seth's out here with me. We're finishing processing this. 1509 is that 21st grade, and that additional set of numbers for that tomorrow.
0: Proceed.
1: Tell me out of 3 minutes.

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1: Can you mark unit 7-3 West 1-9 saying, not a man with multiple warrants standing on the corner. I'm playing close.
0: Hey, you guys, I guess it was 728 West 1-9 saying.
1: 325. 323, no license times, he's not going anywhere fast.

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0: Okay.
1: Yes, I'm going to clear it out with two RVs.

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1: 1-1.
0: 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I really just missed it.
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1: Alright, so good afternoon, George, Andy, Victor, Isaac, Nathan. First name, Dan, Andy, Nathan, Isaac, Eddie, Louie. The date of birth, 23-1990, 23-1971. Daniel Gavin.

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1: Or he doesn't secure it after all.
0: Yeah, it's coming up on my end. He's wanted for larceny.
1: Let's see.
0: Thank you.

0: to be UC-level girls wearing black masks and gloves, trying to break into the Malcolm Plains home. Malcolm Plains is also on with the firearm, repeating the third, someone breaking in. 1502 South Buller Street, 32 black males wearing black masks and gloves, trying to break into Malcolm Plains home. Malcolm Plains also on with the firearm, nothing further. Is he turning into that? She says on his priority.
1: Three traffic lights, 3 1.
0: 3 1.
1: Yeah.
0: Can you resume from the service business and back 326 on this phone number again?
1: Okay, you can do it.
0: Thank you.

0: 1715.
1: You can, just clear this on the minute.
0: Okay.

0: 423.
1: 423.
0: All right, then this is the U.S. numbers here.
1: Four five four seven nine.
0: Thank you.
1: You're welcome.

0: 17C12.
1: 17C12.
0: General Roswell, KP Los. Target Charlie, Charlie 6 is a unit need to call that.
1: Illegal parking.
0: Thanks.
1: Rosewood.

0: 15, all right.
1: Okay. Yeah, I'm finished up on 45th, and then I'm 48th, so I have to go. Yeah, I'm Marcy, they live to Elizabeth.
2: That's in progress. 2401 there. I have the wine and spirits. Black female wearing pink hair, black hoodie, but in pink pants with a grocery store bag. I've seen on foot going towards Woodland. I'm speaking in the first. That's in progress. 2401 there. I have the wine and spirits. Black female wearing pink hair, black hoodie, pink pants with a grocery store bag. I've seen on foot going towards Woodland. Nothing further.

0: I have one more prisoner. Mileage is 5-2, first loose with paper strip.
1: WPA, revised
2: heading, time is 12:27 p.m. Okay, 121, though, the complaint's coming outside.
1: 121, receive.
2: Yeah.
1: Receive. 121, did you receive that message?

0: 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Radio 141.
1: Counseling, what are you leaving?
0: I'm sorry, I'm referring to your job. I was just, one commander to call back and because you can call in from outside.
1: Thank you, thank you.
2: RT3.
0: RT3.
2: Hello, thanks for the backup. Just to turn around, we've started with processing the individual on the intro. First, this is CCTV.
0: Question.

0: 15. 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You can use this or anything.
1: Okay.
0: I got ID numbers and had it read the same address from body cable officials.
2: Thank you. Great, there we go. Okay, you need to know some things from your 1530 South Main Street for District 93.

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1: Black female.
2: Hey, Sam, it's kind of grocery, but I'm on foot, westbound on Oregon Avenue, not Woodland.

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1: One to soon.
0: 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Yeah. The band is El Mario. 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

0: 626.
1: 326.
0: Good work in here. Just going to be in this one.
1: Okay. Someone breaking in, 1502 South Peeler Street. You can resume with Santana. That's speeding in the third. Someone breaking in, 1502 South Peeler Street. You can resume with Santana.
0: Brilliant.
1: Hey, everyone.
0: You should have taken me to our previous.
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0: Could you set aside for this weekend?
1: The same tag as in the job, KKAndy2854.
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0: Yes, just make this America.

0: Tchau, general.
1: Send in from Family Dollar for 55 minutes.
0: Received. Yeah, I haven't performed that yet.
1: But negative.
0: Okay, could it be a male and a female? Female's going to be wearing a tan long jacket down to her ankles with gray sweatpants, black socks, black and white slides, a black and white and a floral bag, long hair. It's going to be Adriana Caruso. There's going to be Peter, to the white male, wearing a green shirt. He has a Target bag, and black pants, and very gray, black-ish sneakers. Apparently went, looks like, eastbound, possibly, or no, westbound on Washington Avenue.
2: Okay. 112. 112. Yeah, alright, so you have me complain that, we found the vehicle.
1: Okay.
0: T3, actually we are walking down 19th Street towards the water.
1: I'm going to go to 19th and Fire. I'm going to go to 19th and Fire with RT3.
3: Okay, yeah, 3 or 4 minutes ago, I was totally into it. Yeah, come on.

0: Caution, I just lost them. They were last seen 19th, just crossed the Spider Avenue, possibly still southbound 19th Street. I'm turning back around, trying to catch up.
1: They were going across it.
2: Yeah.
0: She took the code off, but let me see what you guys want to get it set. Just southbound on Flyer, on 19.

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0: There's a little pattern. They might be heading towards Oregon Avenue, towards CVS.
1: Probably down to the CVS on Oregon.
0: See, he's not there.

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0: 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Have I checked CVS on Sleep Negative results?
1: Hi, Apache 6. Yeah, I didn't have eyes on me there. Is there some new trees because I was short for 3 feet?

0: 17 on 23. Going to have the disturbance coming on Douglas.
1: Yes, sir. 17 on South Douglas.
2: Okay, I have one.

0: 416. Okay, can you need a security check on 21 Oregon? You can tell me that.
1: I got results as well. You don't get that before. Follow up with that.

0: Burger King, Silent Pilot from the counter. Listen, Mr. Marbillon, 1521 South, Christopher Columbus. At the Burger King, Silent Pilot from the counter. He's back. He's cautious, also depending on the disturbance.
1: Do you think this GLA can drop?

0: have a teen survivor?
1: 71.
0: They call that for 23 for 17-1 South Douglas.
1: Receive. Are we on that job?
0: 17-23.
1: Alright, receive.
0: Three two five.
1: Four more open Nicholas with one more prisoner. How is this possible?
0: I think that was 115.

0: me before this time. By the way, I'm not trying to ask you. Let me do this.
1: Hold on. Hold on. Hold on. Hold on. Hold on. Hold on. Hold on. Hold on. Hold on. Hold on. Hold on. Hold on. Hold on. Hold on. Hold on. Hold on. Hold on. Hold on. Hold on. Hold on. Hold on. Hold on. Hold on. Hold on. Hold on. Hold on. Hold on. Hold on. Hold on. Hold on. Hold on. Hold on. Hold on. Hold on. Hold on. Hold on. Hold on. Hold on. Hold on. Hold on. Hold on. Hold on. Hold on. Hold on. Hold on. Hold on. Hold on. Hold on. Hold on. Hold on. Hold on. Hold on. Hold on. Hold on. Hold on. Hold on. Hold on. Hold on. Hold on. Hold on. Hold on. Hold on. Hold on. Hold on. Hold on. Hold on. Hold on. Hold on. Hold on. Hold on. Hold on. Hold on. Hold on. Hold on. Hold on. Hold

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0: Yes, for the caller, they, my mistake, they said it was a pocket dial, so this time just make it best, bud.
1: 7-3-1.
0: Thank you, sir.

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1: 1731.
0: Yeah, you can just 732 and hold me up on bank call. They're getting ready to move their belongings now. Just give me a minute.
1: Prison from Bancroft.
2: Go to the prison, sir. Prison, sir.
1: Prison, sir.
2: Get the West Bucky from Boston. One SC1, you can pull me back. Safety check numbers, please.

0: with my face after progress, Ethan Rittner. 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
1: That's my answer.

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1: 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Anybody there?
0: Good morning, I'm going to be found there, Paul.
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1: You make a speedy payment or pull up on that.
0: All right.

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0: It's going to be recovered by stolen auto from by owner. You can turn me around to headquarters and paperwork.
1: I said that title up.
0: It's going to be Mary, Barney, Charlie,

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1: Oliver.
0: Can you have a 1-4-6 headquarters for equipment, please?
1: 1-4-6 headquarters?
2: 1-4-6.
1: 1-4-6, that's for reading 18th of Ashok.
0: Another traffic. Please, everyone. Hey, everyone. Yeah, I'm not a Spanish people, I'm just a dislocation.
1: It's actually an officer.

0: 17
1: Tom 1, I believe, is going to have an auto accident. 1222 South 20th Street. He dropped there. He's on turn. No injuries at this time. The car did hit the step of a property. No stuff, as well as it.

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0: This is, Hang Out One Fishing and Contract.
1: Hey, can you hear me now?
0: I think I'm going to have a location on South Street, please. South Street, my name. What was that called for South Street?
1: Third and South, where black people wearing black clothing, screaming on the highway.
0: Okay, with you.
2: One.
1: What's the one?
2: There's supposed to be one on location.

0: Counselor LaCour.
1: Yes, ma'am. Here's your name, myself and Vice Clark, or Secretary.
0: Alright, there she's already out there.
2: Okay. Hey, I've been notified. It's going to be district level. Would you be able to give me a DP?
0: Two 8 8 3 3.
2: Thank you.
0: Uh-huh.

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0: Seventeen thirty-one.
1: Roger, from me out.

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1: Oh, thank you, sir.
0: This is your heart. Yes, this is your heart. I'll take a moment before. Sorry. Okay, remember to...
1: Two nine seven seven seven.
0: Thank you.

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1: And I'm gonna give you out the location on his other iPhone.
2: Okay.

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1: Good afternoon.

driving to Lava Alarm, 145 South Bueller Street. Could you audible, hold up panic alarm, that's speeding in the third. Driving to Lava Alarm, 145 South Bueller Street. Could you hold up panic alarm, audible, nothing today.

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0: Reference to Punta Ignite Market has moved down on tonight. All the hard closure should be in place.
1: Okay.
0: You can get a moment.
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0: 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And pay the CCs.
1: Numbers are going to be 45488,
0: 45488. Receiving.
2: 1715. 1715. Hey, you can hold check. Can I get the BC?
1: Yep. Numbers are 28835, 28835.

0: Numbers are going to be 45488, 45488.
1: What's you thinking?
2: 1715. 1715. Okay, you can ask that. Can I get the BC?
0: Yep. Numbers are 28835, 28835.
2: 28835, is that right?
0: Three thirty-one.
2: Yeah, this is going to be a reference to the job. The robbery this morning, 24 minutes on 8th Street, the way, J.R. Tacoma. We have that vehicle recovered on that block. At, 2300 South Arthur Street. Joshua, my handy.
0: Joshua, my handy.
2: You also get MS from here, and you can read the 905 South Street.
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0: Okay.

0: Those numbers are going to be 45489, 45489.
1: Services for.
0: Hello, thank you.

0: Diyor ben bunu yapıyorum.
1: Going to be in reference to a possible open property that cameras for the house were taken down. Unsure if there's anybody inside that's feeding this area. Area in progress, 1933 South 6th Street. It's going to be in reference to a female complaining about a terrible inmate. House cameras were taken down. Unsure if there's anybody inside. Nothing further.

0: 17 down 2.
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0: Could you please notify on an reference to this accident, and then also, can I get fireboard out here for a washdown for fluids?
1: Let's see,
2: that's what I call. Can you find out when 53 and 54 are available over there? 53
1: and
2: 54
1: are available
2: over 1933 South 6th Street. 54, 53.

0: 17-2, 5-4, 2-8.
1: Thank you.
0: I'm still trying to get in contact with them. They're not answering, but I'm going to keep trying.

Carson by the Dustin Progress, 720 Snyder Ave, at the Snyder discount. It's going to be a black mando for the Flash, taking merchandise, also assaulting the owner that's feeding the show with Dustin Progress, 720 Snyder Ave, at Snyder discount. A black mando for the Flash. On occasion, taking some merchandise, also assaulting the owner, nothing further.

0: and clear the Spanish Peak and also Jesus location.
1: 99 speaking officers in the building, I can tell them 2300 South Franklin Street. Any Spanish speaking officers?
0: I want to repeat that down on 6th Street, just have them take 31's location on the other.
1: Okay. 3-4-4. When you're finished on 6th Street, can you go over to 331's location? You need the Spanish speaking officer.
0: Absolutely.

0: Hey, 31.
1: Hey, 31.
0: King Jeff, that's the center number for whoever stole another over here in 7 weeks, 2300 South Francis Street.
1: Numbers are 45491, 45491.
0: Appreciate that.
1: Okay, is it
0: going to
1: be recovered by the owner?
0: Yeah, the owner's on location, so it's not some papers on location.
1: Okay.

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1: So, the number's raised to 500 cell phone tree. Can you RTF them? Can I have a word?
0: Numbers are going to be 454-944-454-944.

0: When I went there, and they had a separate security check.
1: Okay.

0: Please push me 14. Ma'am, could you give me a sex register as business 1651 Columbus Boulevard? YTS 9, can I get those DCs over there?
1: Those numbers are going to be 45495, 45495.
0: Okay, thank you. 17, yeah, come to 7th Street.
1: Can I be in this back? Back 1723 on the story, back up.
0: Very well, Scott.
1: Thank you.

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I need numbers for a theft at 3114 North 3rd Street and Pegasus, D.C., please.

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1: Hello, this is Ian Paul. I'm from 25182.

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1: Chris,

0: looking to improve the name of Patrick Scott, 21st and Wilton, Perry County, New York. Tip call.
1: That's 21st and where?
0: Wilton, 121st, I believe.
1: 21st, okay.
0: 7 4 2 0 8 7 4 8 8 8 8 8 8 8 8 8 8 8 8 8 8 8 8 8 8 8 8 8 8 8 8 8 8 8 8 8 8 8 8 8 8 8 8 8 8 8 8 8 8 8 8 8 8 8 8 8 8 8 8 8 8 8 8 8 8 8 8 8 8 8 8 8 8 8 8 8 8 8 8 8 8 8 8 8 8 8 8 8 8 8 8 8 8 8 8 8 8 8 8 8 8 8 8 8 8 8 8 8 8 8 8 8 8 8 8 8 8 8 8 8 8 8 8 8 8 8 8 8 8 8 8 8 8 8 8 8 8 8 8 8 8 8 8 8 8 8 8 8 8 8 8 8 8 8 8 8 8 8 8 8 8 8 8 8 8 8 8 8 8 8 8 8 8 8 8 8 8 8 8 8 8 8 8 8 8 8 8 8 8 8

0: Did you make that say that you can share character form, gender, and services?
1: Right.

0: Three Charlie.
1: Three Charlie.
0: Good afternoon, Orient. Charlie, available.
1: Good afternoon,

0: Reason for it.
1: Reason for it.
0: Can you get me a set of hospital case numbers? Title read 728. That's one of the things I have. Can I get those DCs over there, please?
1: Your numbers are 29788, 29788.
0: What district is that for?
1: Sorry, is it 1720 or 728?
0: It was 728 West Norman Mexi.
1: Disregard those numbers, I'll get those canceled.
0: DC, I'll get them over there.
1: Number 325, your numbers are 45497, 45497.
0: So you need a whole sorry about this with the program.
2: Three special as well.
1: Three special as well.
2: Three special as well, good afternoon. We're going to be at the Target, 1 North 1 Street, Gold Level.
1: Okay, the 17th, Steph in Progress, 2175 Washington Avenue at the CVS. Reported a black male wearing a black hoodie, gray sweatpants, or location ticket item. Proceeding at the 17th, Steph in Progress, 2175 Washington Avenue at the CVS. Reported a black male wearing a black hoodie, gray pants, or location ticket item.
2: Okay.
1: Should have unit at back 31.
2: 31. I should call the phone.
0: South FCB, 3007 Grace Free. Can I have a number for security check?

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0: 安卓手机三。
1: 我是什么？
0: I was playing down by when the DJ parked her. She said she walked to herself out of her vehicle. I don't know if fireboard only like vehicle walk out services.

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2: Please, 15, you dropped down, Walden.

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Three, especially 12. 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
1: under
0: where?
1: There's 1800.

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2: 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Charlie, I'm listening up for his call conditions. 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
1: Yes, sir. Hey, Ella.
3: Hey, when you make this drive.
1: Three out.
3: Can you use it 324 and bring it in?
1: You can use a 324. Can you bring it in 324?

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1: Yeah, that may be a mechanical. 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
1: Okay. Yes, you have a steady person task list, hold it down, steady person task list, hold it down.
2: Good evening, you're taking the apple, so it's awkward. 2,000 on that task.
1: Should I have a review?

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1: South LCB.
0: So 203 Washington Avenue, can I have a number for CB?

0: 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So far, there's no complaint.
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0: 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Can you go up Washington Ave, please?
2: Send you to RDS for all that. Yeah, Washington is unable to call back. You can make an investment.
1: Yeah, 2 times 33.

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0: We got 18 to dash, or the best car, Charlotte, and drop down Tower Street.

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0: Yes, sir.
1: Hi, how is it?
0: $322. $322.
1: $322. Overtime at Methodist. 3 week day work.
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1: Proceed. 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
1: Now it's back from that investigator 24 on the council of holding locations, please.
0: Okay.

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Tango Sierra Leone with one male prisoner from Methodist to First District CCTV. West 291.

0: You can try again.
1: One second, I'm on the phone, please.
0: Ah.

0: when I see one. And I think the check number's 1700 Bigler for me, please.
1: Four five five zero seven four five five zero seven.

0: NSA approved them with 11. 1841 Southwest for Columbus at the Old Navy reported a black man with a black shirt, black pants, has gardening shorts in his book bag riding around the scooter, rising towards McDonald's. That's proven the third person with the weapon at 1851 Southwest for Columbus. He was at the Old Navy reported a black man with a black shirt, black pants, has gardening shorts in his book bag riding around the scooter, last seen going towards the McDonald's.
1: Are you trying to report on 524?

0: Cooper Tower, off of New York, Royal Government, 1871 Fire and Christmas, the weather, 1851 South Christopher Columbus. The oldest job is 3 hours and 30 minutes. We'll check on our well-being.
1: Please tell me you're going to call for a third.
0: That's correct.
1: I'm sorry, I'll be breaking the level of course for the 5-4.
0: District at the 1800 South Street at Walgreens, trucking to a black man in his 30s, about 5'7", with a red hoodie and black pants, taking woods. Merchandise collecting cell phone at 18th and a large trash bag from the center district.

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1: We're going to make this a disturbance house. Could you RTO and give us a CC on there, please?
0: Your number is 45508, 45508.
1: Appreciate it, thank you.

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1: 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Can I have a number for some easy check?
0: Proceed.

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1: Bye.
0: Okay.
1: Got it.

0: Security, I'm on for the report of harassment.
1: What's the name of it?
0: Oh, so we were taking the harassment complaints 1835.
1: Is he a part of it?
0: It's ridiculous.

0: 1732.
1: Do you want to call emergency to respond? There's nothing showing right here.
0: Car 10 by the 7 priority, please.

0: 17832, it's medic 14-2 Pennsylvania.
1: Did you just make it HTN and that? Any moment?
0: You working?
1: I'm sorry, you can. For Washington? Yeah. For this investigative 2400 task force, you came in close with IVU. One thing you should kill box has been checked.
0: Chief.
1: Signs are posted. And it's going to be told by your endorsement.
0: Chief.
1: It's locking the edge. And if you can grab a second DC numbers for a recovered stolen auto, I have a tag whenever you're ready.
0: Okay, next.

0: Do you take anything that's going to come out for you? Or with you? Need ID?
1: Corner, so you know you're ready.
0: Alright, is it Kia? Oh, is it?
1: No, it's a 2002 Chevy SUV. It's come up and expired registration month of September 2023.
0: Mary Harry Andy 6134. That's Mary Harry Andy 6134.
1: That was the one tag that this Chevy has.
0: Okay, can I get a bit out, please?
1: That's George Smith's gonna take it. Is 1 George Nathan Eddie Kate 1 3 Zebra 2 2 Robert 2 1 9 6 1

0: Central.
1: I'm just going to need 2 steps. Can you RTS it and can I get those over here?
0: Using 1733
1: and please bring it.
0: Using 1733 and please bring it.

0: What's his name?
1: What's his name?
0: Almost. Is he a number six? My buddy came with this guy.
1: WPI, W578 time, it's 4:30 p.m. and in the 1830s cycle. Eagle.
2: Charlie. Not a lady Wolf. I need a car to take 23's day work location so he can report off on time, please.
1: Alright, 1722? Or 32?
3: 22, okay.
1: Everybody, please.

0: sir. Can you say anything, please?
1: Phone,
0: please. Contact about your party, please.

0: Yes, ma'am.
1: What is it?
0: Yes, ma'am, you are here. The number, please.
1: Numbers are 29795, 29795.
0: Seven, 10, 4.

0: What is it?
1: There's nothing wrong with you, there's nothing wrong with you.
0: Numbers, 29795, 29795.
1: So you turn on south, you got on the board, if you just want to get that out of my job.
0: Hey, Miser, party, please.

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0: Bringing on the episode of the 19 years higher.
1: Energy.
0: 332.
1: 332.
0: You can clear both 500 Mercy and all the red bus from the 3 IBU and then drop us down worse.

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0: Hi, I'm 17th District Court of Arrest in Progress, 2-1, and Christian, by blackmail with a blue shirt, trying vehicle doors. Send his take vehicle to left, heading southbound on 21st in 17th District, that's in Progress, 2-1, and Christian, by blackmail with a blue shirt. Trying vehicle doors, send his take vehicle to left, heading southbound on 21st, I'm verified.
1: Well, you can tell me.
0: Here's the back.
1: 15, I'll go there first. 17, 21, and back as well.

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1: Good afternoon. Would you guys mind taking the priority on Christopher Columbus Boulevard, Portsmouth Weapon 1851?
0: We're here now. How many do you have?

Captain Line 0, there's a secure response to the person with weapon, 1851 South, Christopher Columbus Boulevard, you can resume South Honda screen, the person with weapon. 0, there's a 1851 South, Christopher Columbus Boulevard, you can resume South Honda screen.

0: 1721.
1: 1721.
0: Hey, I just got a report back from CBS. I got the mail, a red shirt, black jacket, black pants on a bicycle riding southbound on 22nd Street. It's going to be Brian Jeffco.
1: And Christian for a second progress, going to be a male, red shirt, black pants on a bike. I think southbound on 22nd.
2: 22, you said this, hold on, and got that.
1: Perfect.
2: Alright.
1: Let's get it.
2: That's the important, you can tell me about.
1: Perfect.

Make a plan on Tank and Norris. It's going to be a recovery zone by the end of this. Could you actually have to go see the other person?

0: 455-19. My apologies.
1: No problem, got it. Thank you. Please, everyone.
0: Anyone?
1: My name is GLA. We drive around. We didn't see anyone matching that flash. Can you also drop us down 10, 12 slash restrict, please?
2: Good afternoon. Can you make me available at Bremer South Street at the Murphy Rec Center? And can I get a name and calendar and make the same location?
0: Proceed. Good afternoon.

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0: 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It's going to be I-90 something.

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1: Anything else?
0: Communication, there's no time to escape premise. 21 coming in with a different job. 2175 Washington Avenue for a traffic.

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0: Make this deal and get me the XLR Plus 5.
1: Okay,
0: Joe. The ATM, 3, you got my board. Just make an off-down, just part of a pre-book report.
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2: 17:33. 17:33.
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0: 下。我在这边就是 the action of Pierce versus Toronto.

0: Testing by the 17th District of Woodruff F in progress, 1800 South Street at Walgreens for a white male wearing a black coat. Good items last seen going eastbound on South Street. And 17th District, that's in progress, 1800 South Street at Walgreens for a white male with a black coat. Good items last seen going eastbound on South Street.
1: 17th Line is going to be reported on stage 581.
2: Zero 17, could you have 17 Bonnie give me a call, please?
0: 17
1: Bonnie. I'm here, Steve.

0: 7-3.
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0: 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No me voy a responder, no me voy a responder.

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1: You make this in this time, and yeah, Bird 133 is on. You may get a fail.
0: 1732, receive.
2: Receive.
0: Seventeen twelve.
1: I'll pop on 5 3 6 or 4.

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0: 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I'm not quite in the habit of the time. I could just always get this notified people, please.
1: You've got 10 miles to the priority, please.

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0: Please hold. You must be excellent. You're good at your work with me.
1: You said in 21?
0: That's a point on 5th Street.
1: Yes, sir.1721, you got a message?
0: Yeah, sure. Can you ask your official ID to VC's over here, please?
1: Numbers are 28859.
0: Yes, thank you.

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0: in the first step in progress. I'm seeing all organized at the CVS, reportable white mug wearing a black hat, gray hoodie, black pants, black book bag. Took items last seen northbound on 19th Street. After being on the first step in progress, 19 on Oregon Avenue at the CVS, reported a white male wearing a black hat, gray hoodie, black pants, carrying a black book bag. Took items last seen northbound on 19th Street.
1: Good morning,

0: 17-12.
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0: Two eight eight six one.

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0: On a black hat, gray hoodie, black pants, carrying a diaper bag. Also carrying a red bag filled with holy tusks.

0: Let's see, one is probably going to be Peter from an earlier session progress. He's pictures and intervals test.
1: Okay.

0: 姓什么？
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0: 不行，今天的三个名字是 from name 2247 number. The animal is busy.

0: Processing. 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No, yeah, that was not part of the description, but if he matches the flash, you could stop him.
1: Three twenty-two. Just shot me DC's for another accident. Just keep us here, thank you.
0: Thank you.

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I mean, that's not the Christian in front of the Dollar Tree.

0: 1715. 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
1: Crossing, Charlie.
2: 2325 Christian Street. Down this road, crash. Can you get a number, please?

0: So there's no one in the store back in that description. We'll keep serving.
1: Mm-hmm.
2: 1721.
1: 1721. 21, is there anything that's on the road for $2,075 a day?
2: Messenger spots up.
1: Alright, I just got flagged down there by the manager, so you can hold me out here.
2: It's going to be a white male, older, with a black head, gray hoodie, black pants, carrying a rear target bag.
1: Does he have a bike?
2: No bike was mentioned.
1: Okay.
3: This is 01. Is the 17 still looking for Jeff Coat? Alright, he just went northbound on a bike on a 2500 block of 19th Street. He's moving pretty fast, though.
4: That's
1: 331. 331. 31, for the current job, we're on, can you make it? NAT, and then for the same address, 1012 Cedric Street, can you drop us the 7 numbers for a car fetch report, please?
3: One. He's still wearing the same flash from earlier on the black light.
1: 17
2: This is for the black male wearing the fractured blue jeans.
3: Yeah, so he's wearing a white hooded flip shirt, black pants on a black bike.
1: Right.

I'll hope they can load up again. Fine, with you, thank you. 22, 18th and higher. Special service.

0: San Michele. Another one, please. Crash report, 1524 Tasker.
1: Contact, please.
0: What color, Mike?
1: Red light.

0: It's unfortunate.
1: Okay.
0: I think that's 3-4-0 and I'm not down at that point, 10th Street. South LCB.
1: South LCB.
0: South LCB. 1940 South Christopher Columbus Boulevard. Can I have number 4 security check? Okay.
1: 314.
0: 314. And that's 7-5-15-4-0 and 0-0-0.

0: 喂，请说。请说，我听到一些不需要的那个什么的有没有听？
1: 2886 2886 2886 2886 2886 2886 2886 2886 2886 2886 2886 2886 2886 2886 2886 2886 2886 2886 2886 2886 2886 2886 2886 2886 2886 2886 2886 2886 2886 2886 2886 2886 2886 2886 2886 2886 2886 2886 2886 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
0: Okay.

0: iPhone 16 to stream with whatever I can control.
1: Yeah, the commercial lately around 640 Snyder Ave is going to be at the Snyder Ave Dental. It's going to be an audible call from the lobby. Just repeating that there, commercial lately around 640 Snyder Ave at the Snyder Ave Dental. It's going to be an audible call from the lobby.

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0: Yes, ma'am. 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Lincoln Lee's location.

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0: in an instant. Female proclaims here that she's being held by three females in a black male tall wearing a hoodie with a tattoo on his hand armed with a firearm. Proclaims here that she's being held against her will by three females in a black male tall wearing a hoodie. Proclaims Radio 11. There was a report of abduction on the 10th of September, sorry, the 9th of September. Yeah, they can kind of look like the same thing. In this case, he said it was a Hispanic male with a tattoo on his left hand.
1: I see. 322, you can start as well.

0: 21
1: with a disabled interview. I'm starting there, Ohio, and I'm trying to push him over.
0: Hey, thank you,

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1: Yes.

0: 自転車。
1: 自転車。
0: How many cars?
1: Just the one.
0: You see, the front gate is locked, but nobody gets that front door. And they're yelling, nobody's answering. You don't hear anything at the time. You get a bad time.
1: I see. The incident there responded to the person with a gun 310 West Marine Mitsuki, Arizona was unfounded. Second and third person with a gun 910 West Marine Mitsuki, Arizona was unfounded.

0: 17:22 when it was not.
1: Can you ask me if you can give me a preview in the same location, please?
0: Okay.
1: Yeah, okay.

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0: 你在里面。

0: Yeah, it's good. I appreciate that number. I don't want to deal with that.
1: Okay.
0: I don't want to deal with that.

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1: 122.
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1: 1,000. 1,000.

0: 322, can you just hold us back out for a bit more, please?
1: Good job, 21.

0: 21 South Street. Maybe at the Wawa, reported from Bank came out wearing a pink hoodie. Two items fled in the unknown direction. Repeating the 17th Bank on 21 South Street at the Wawa, reported from Bank came out wearing a pink hoodie. Two items fled in the unknown direction.
1: 17-13.
2: Bank, you may report them.

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1: Hey, Wendy, this is an IVU. 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
1: Right, it should be 125263.
0: Correct.
1: So you want to see a phase is?
0: 4.
1: Okay, dang, I'm just gonna have.
2: Seventeen thirty-two. 1800 to confirm, you got me a separate partial shot, and then you got down 17th Street.

0: 4591.
1: 4591.
2: I'm sorry, Sasha. Can you get a certain number for domestic and reported domestic? And can I get this over there, please?
1: What location, sir?
2: You know what? Can you wait in the... Yeah, 905 South Street.
1: Okay. First one's R 455-36, 455-36.

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1: 314.
0: Traffic number 3, 224, South Pole, Fourth Avenue area.
1: Hey, number 125267. 25267.

0: Sasha 980.
1: Yes, we're looking at the seven numbers for domestic. These numbers are going to read 3144 North 6th Street. And can I have a district and a PSA for that?
0: One one three seven zero one one three twenty fifth district fourth PSA.
1: I'm just going to take it over.
0: Well, we're safe.

0: 17, 15. Can you address us, please?
1: Passing by in the first district, report of a person in a river, 3100 South Broad Street, from the Walt Whitman Bridge, westbound. Male just jumped off the bridge from a dark pickup truck, being the first district, person with a river. 3100 South Broad Street at Walt Whitman Bridge, westbound. Male just jumped off the bridge from a dark pickup truck.
0: I'm sorry. 331.
1: 331.
0: I'm going to just
1: drop this front. Please stand by.

0: 5 in the 3rd District, one of a person in River at 3100 South Front Street. Male jump, bridge was 24th. 3 in the 3rd District, person in River at 3100 South Front Street for a male that just jumped from the bridge, bridge was 24th.
1: Good question.

0: you can put us in reaching that priority as well.
1: 322 radio.
2: But I'm going to do a call back because it looks like the job from the first, is the job that actually came out third.
3: Do you have any contact with Portis Harvey and nothing for that job there?
4: I'm going to get him phone, man.
3: Okay.
2: That was our Phoebe.
4: Papa Phoebe.
2: Sorry, Papa Phoebe. 1237 South 11th Street. Can you have a number for Phoebe?
4: Of course.

0: District for the first wave. There's your conversation.
1: This is an answer.

0: Tom 17 X-ray, no one jumping the bridge.
1: Yeah,
0: I can just say that. Okay. Six. Not ready. Okay, that was from M-band. Correction, I'm sorry.

0: Bye-bye.
1: Bye-bye.
0: In reference to that 3100 South Park, that actually is the South and the 3rd. You can make that back from one of those units.
1: Okay.
2: 123, just have someone on this.
1: In the first district, good time to the person in the river, 3100 South Cross Street, Gumbazoom, Pathonis. In the first district, person in the river, 3100 South Cross Street, Gumbazoom, Pathonis. Back to the whole thing's on film.
0: Said it was, what he believed he saw was westbound from Jersey in the Philly, not in the Africa district.

0: in a riverboat, one of the locations said there's an abandoned black pickup truck on the eastbound lane.
1: What we've been saying, we're in the
0: south front. The back set up there.
1: Thank you, what
0: I know. Shit. Family, but can someone just make sure? Hi, guys.

0: There's a public hearing 1020 Rumbaugh Street at the rec center. It's going to be for a 14-year-old grandson being threatened by multiple people, no flash. Third District, public hearing 1020 Rumbaugh Street, rec center for a 14-year-old grandson being threatened by multiple people on location, female caller, unverified, no flash.
1: I don't know. Hey, 25, you gotta listen to me from the authorities right now.
0: What's
1: even? What was that again? What's that? Hey, Sean, you can get that 3-3 bullet mentality if you want to go ahead and talk to the other units into that apartment.

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1: 테스트 기사. 1대1.
0: 테스트

0: 你放屁话废话不就是了。
1: Please, if I use caution, please. Please, everyone, come to my distance.
0: Yes, yes.

Three South Street units in the air. Make a priority, 1020 Rumble Street. South Street units, neighborhood, take the priority, 1020 Rumble Street, person's Jamie.

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1: Cool.

0: person screaming, 1713 South Mole Street, for a 13-year-old male mental health was assaulted by a group of six outside No Flash from the 17th District. Person screaming, 1713 South Mole Street, for a 13-year-old male mental health issues was assaulted by six outside No Flash.
1: Yeah. I don't know.

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1: District, you respond to the person screaming 1021 Bush Street, you can resume the sound. 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

0: 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Yeah, 35.
1: 122.
0: Good, thank you.
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2: Find out the person is doing 1713 South Mall, slow down, spin the center district, put in steering, 1713 South Mall, slow it down.
3: 1713,
1: who's this person? 1733. Who's this person? The complainant's mother is just yelling at the children because they're antagonizing her, but they're all on bikes and electric bikes.
3: You said that they're all on electric bikes?
1: Yeah, either bicycles or electric bikes, they all spread out. The crowd is close.
3: Okay, use caution. 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
2: Just use caution. Respond to the person screaming 1713 South Mall Street, please. Contact in the 3rd District, report of a person with a gun, 1020 Wellmar Street, the Recreation Center. Here report of a person with a 30-year-old black female threatening a 14-year-old male with a firearm, no flash. In the 3rd District, person screaming, the person with a gun, 1020 Wellmar Street, Recreation Center. Here report of a person with a 30-year-old black female threatening a 14-year-old male with a firearm, no flash, and reference.
1: Yes.
2: South Street, 1180.
1: South Street, 1180.
2: I see.
1: Great, what if I was there?

0: 8040.
1: Should be coming back to a white Buick.
0: How many occupants?
1: Two occupants.

0: Thank you, sir.
1: 5 5 5 5 5 5 5 5 5 5 5 5 5 5 5 5 5 5 5 5 5 5 5 5 5 5 5 5 5 5 5 5 5 5 5 5 5 5 5 5 5 5 5 5 5 5 5 5 5 5 5 5 5 5 5 5 5 5 5 5 5 5 5 5 5 5 5 5 5 5 5 5 5 5 5 5 5 5 5 5 5 5 5 5 5 5 5 5 5 5 5 5 5 5 5 5 5 5 5 5 5 5 5 5 5 5 5 5 5 5 5 5 5 5 5 5 5 5 5 5 5 5 5 5 5 5 5 5 5 5 5 5 5 5 5 5 5 5 5 5 5 5 5 5 5 5 5 5 5 5 5 5 5 5 5 5 5 5 5 5 5 5 5 5 5 5 5 5 5 5 5 5 5 5 5 5 5 5 5 5 5 5

0: 14.
1: Hey, 14. 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We're going to set the VORS and for this vehicle can be operational.
0: Contact address.

0: Virginia, get a car, make a model, please.
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0: Okay.

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1: Ground EVP, make a restand location, please.
0: Where's everyone? What are you talking?
1: It's going to be at the Murphy Lex Center at 300 South Street.

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1: 进车。对。还是在高二上的话，你先处理完包。The grandmother of the juvenile. Does he still being followed? He's led, being tracked to south, going on south towards Broad Street. When is going to be a black male with a black hat and rock, a white shirt and black pants? He's still currently being followed. Let's see.
0: Actually,
1: I live in 85th Street, come on. Can you still get number 1, 2, and south, 12 and south?

Yeah, please.

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There was nobody here.

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0: I have a quick 21 and 23 so I'm not here first.
1: Can you take a look at
2: it? I'm going to show my statue of 325.
1: Okay, we're safe.
0: I'm just off the wind, hello, that's all right.

0: 1732.
1: 1732. Yeah, I don't know. You guys have to take a DC over there.
0: 872
1: through
0: 8872.
1: Okay. Hey, Charlie. So, that was the point of the inquiry on my mind. You can move 25 and 31 and have you start your sundials on the 3rd.
0: Alright, 25, 331.
1: I don't know how to do it.

0: event basically. If you guys make contact with us now yet, still showing at 12 and south. That's 3 Tech 1.
1: We just got here with disorderly crowd. So far, nobody knows who the individual is being followed.

0: 1733.
1: 1733.
0: And could you RTF this in simple form in the middle of the year?
1: 28873. And Jada, South Street, Talk 1 or South Street 11, Andy. And the parents, his name's going to be Jaden Pinnell. Black male with a black hat and locks, white shirt, black pants. I just rebroke that. His name is Jaden Pinnell, black male, locks, black shirt, white pants.

Yes, sir, Reverend Andy, we found him. It's a completely different flash. He finally said who he is. But I'm going to wait for him right now. He's going to try to ride from him.

0: Hey, how are you doing, sir?
1: Hey, there, Jeff.
0: Hey, I'm from the lab. Is there any information on that random domain?
1: Three
0: 40
1: is out there right now.
0: Alright, so you can call on the cell 6 because we're 2 calling. You want us to
1: okay.

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0: Excuse me, local. Second one is in the 3rd District, 2206, South Carolina Boulevard, by IKEA. One wolf for a white male, tan hoodie, dark blue or black pants, taking was merchandise, just occurred last in the wolf for a front. Speaking of the 3rd District, 2206, South Carolina Boulevard, at IKEA. One wolf for a white male, tan hoodie, dark blue or black pants, taking was merchandise, occurred last in the wolf for a front.
1: Got it. That's not too bad. 1721. So, you didn't have me complaining on the tennis. So, you didn't have me complaining on the tennis group.
2: Three twenty-two. You can drop us that Christmas along the show.
0: Let's see.

0: for your alignment.
1: Repeat.
0: You think you're with the complainant already for an alignment for David?
1: Yeah, that's what I said. We're with the complainant. He just had a totally different flash.
0: No problem. Just double checking. David, come on. Run a third district report of a person with a weapon 2108 South 6th Street for mail. On key, Javen. On key, Javen. We have local 3rd district, plus 11, 2108 South 6th Street for a man, no flash, on the broomstick, chasing team on the highway, no flash. 3rd district, person with weapon 2108 South 6th Street for a man, no flash, on the broomstick, chasing team on the highway, also domestic, unverified.
1: Okay, so we'll go back over.

0: Great question.
1: Okay.
0: So I believe that 621 of these still needs to be switched over to 1100 lead for the DOI list. And I said, can you, is Mike going to switch over to anything?
1: Stand by, please.

0: with LCB.
1: Oh, LCB.
0: So, LCB. 3401 Fair Avenue. Can I have number 4 security check?

0: Well.
1: Sending drop.
0: I'm gonna be back from Wall Street. My problem is, so we'll take care of 18th Street for you.

0: Do we have Reese's? Okay. Do you have also district units drop off their paperwork in service?
1: All of the district units drop off paperwork in service. 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
1: 116.
0: 416. I have a first point yesterday's post. The number is 2832 9A.
1: 14.

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1: Three thirty-three. Please, Charlie, have 3:33 take location.
0: Take 14th location.
1: Three.

会车可以等一下。可以的。再来一个手机啊，再来一个。

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1: 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102 102 102 102 102 102 102 102 102 102 102 102 102 102 102 102 102 102 102 102 102 102 102 102 102 102 102 102 102 102 102 102 102 102 102 102 102 102 102 102 102 102 102 102 102 102 102 102 102 102 102 102 102 102 102 102 102 102 102 102 102 102 102 102 102 102 102 102 102 102 102 102 102 102 102 102 102 102 102 102 102 102 102 102 102 102 102 102 102 102 102 102 102 102 102 102 102 102 102 102 102 102 102 102 102 102 102 102 102 102 102 102 102 102 102 102 102 102 102 102 102 102 102 102 102 102 102 102 102 102 102 102 102 102 102 102 102 102 102 102

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0: Calcio 11, Andy.
1: Everybody's clear out here. We're somewhere uncooperative. We're going to be with police involvement and put us all there. Just making a crowd dispersion.

0: 孟学忠。
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1: on the way to the river, it's unoccupied.
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0: CB, 3007 Grace Ferry. Can I have number 4 CB check?
2: Positive. Evening, Douglas President.

0: That was inch one.
1: That was inch one.
0: Inch one, I'll call my ship on my bed.
1: Thank you.

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Pat 7-4. Yes, I'm another PA.

0: 1712,
1: Delta
0: 1184. This is, hospital. Yeah, 113.
1: Listen, can I get a police
0: tow? Receive, I'm just trying to find the, driver's information for the vehicle.
1: Harrison.

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0: Jesús.
1: To stay in this house, I think I'm with you. Find anything also, make that 7-6 quarter PBR issue.

0: think it's positive numbers is 1500 point breeze, and then can you turn it into south tropics again?
1: Yeah. Papa, can you can switch over.
2: And then,

0: Hey, Flippy Three.
1: Hey, Flippy Three.
0: Yes, ma'am. It's, what do you call it? South Street? Not South Street.

0: 17:15.
1: You put my location on Catherine Street. It's going to be in this time.
2: Three 32 Tasker, are you?

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Anyway, I'll see you later.

0: 17 total, then I'll never recount it.
1: This is, King Thomas, one male, plus one female, group 2, now then. I'll let them be 8-6.
0: The time is 7:27.
2: Three, time two. 400 read, so then I'm going to call stop RTF.
3: Yeah, no.

0: Company, Inc., where six individuals inside of a white van attempted to break in at the Buckley and Company, Inc., before the six individuals, no flash, attempted to break into the gate. Can I be at the next 17 system?
1: 17-21, you can check.

0: 15th and 5th Florida. It's going to be between 15th and 16th Street. Report of a 6-week-old baby thrown off the fall on the ground. Let's get the 17th version scheme at 15th and 5th Florida. I'll be between 15th and 16th Street. Report of a 6-week-old baby thrown on the ground. I have a U.S. public interest service that can settle with 5th Florida and 16th Street.
1: One 13. Yeah, I see that. There's one right here. I'm going for a police bill.
0: Police. Alright, the unit's coming back in to the 17th district.
2: Anything new?
0: I have a person screaming for a 6-week-old thrown on the ground.
2: You can start me over.
0: Nobody heard that offended.
2: Well, things are happening. I think you're
0: lost. It looks like it was possibly a domestic going on. A baby was dropped out of the appointment.
2: See, the next available unit, you think I'm sorry, I'm over.
1: South ICB 14 03 Washington. Security check out here.

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0: DDP, Navy Lee, 3000 Strong Street at the Navy Rec Center.
1: 325.
0: 325. PSS, under house. 25,
1: repeat.
0: RTS, this building's house.
1: Receive.

0: 对对方。
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2: 我就听他说呀。
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0: 恭喜。22, I'm moving south now, just under a couple of distance. 22, thank you.
2: Officer, Thank you.

0: Can you tell me?
1: Three Tower
0: 1900 South Meadow Street. Car stop on TSA.

0: 对对对。
1: Anyone.
0: So everything was fine. No service needed. And then you could dupe that in on the board again, 815 South Reed Street. And can you also drop us 2421 South 8th Street, please?

0: 啊，我听关。没注意。
1: I'm unit close to 17-1.
2: 32, 5-0. 17, everything okay over there?

0: 下面请说。
1: 下面请说。
0: 关我这个信号接入的这个你 A 班就是在。
1: 这么
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1: 这是 34-7 一个收量。放出来是 Teacher to Staff Report at the Long Long Pills。
2: 谢谢。
0: 我认为我是不用跟别人联络的。
1: 16, can you take this phone call, Emily?
0: Yes, go with you. So, what's your
1: name? 1721.
0: So, when you get with the FS, we're just going to be on that phone.请大家注意。1733.
1: 33.

0: 5 units gentlemen, 2nd and 1. We have an 8-position unit in full pursuit. A female with a reference to an armed robbery.
1: 18 Pound 30, we got 2 minutes stop. I'm trying to figure out what their location is. But you have a unit started, I think it's just her in the parking.
0: Alright, let's go to 32nd and 1.
1: She's in the area, she's there right by the smoke show. Her partner's on the southwest, somewhere you're being right here.
0: Can I have a unit start over?
2: No.
0: What are they, 21?
2: 15-15-4.
0: What's the location?
2: I'm going to be at 32nd and 1 Street.
0: Call us.
2: Conditions over there.
0: Yes, who needs the other medic unit?
3: 1722 at 15, this is where they're at right now.
0: Okay, what's going on with them?
3: Leave them from the space.
0: Let's see.

0: Recover the six clinical races.
1: Procedure.
2: Yes, Southwest has some units in the area of 3-1 and 3-2 in Grays Ferry, surveying Crayola 1 and for that robbery in progress that was broadcast earlier, point of gun. East Side 1 and 2, 17th District units up to the area, 3-1, 3-2 in Grays Ferry to help them out.
1: I see you have two units currently helping them out.
2: All right, receive.
3: Officer, they got everybody in custody, I believe, right now. We were searching for a firearm. They were between like 31st and Grays, and they fled to 3208 Wharton Street. So they were firing somewhere in between here and there. 217, this is all into the domestic.
1: Team 2 with a purpose of a female that was involved in a plan of gun robbery. I called rescue. They said that they were going to get in contact with Medic 1 to see if they want an additional medic. He couldn't send one out because I asked for one.
3: The separate medic is for the father here of the child. He has a laceration to his face.
1: Correct. I told them that. They said that they will get in contact with Medic 1 to see if they can assist him or if they need another medic unit.
4: Appreciate it. 17 Barney. This is a domestic. Just hold us out. We're trying to get her some more information.
1: Perfect.

0: 备开始视频。Central CB 724 South Street. Can I have a number for security check, please?
1: Yes, sir.
0: I do, sir. And I record this for an hour. One, Frank, Tom, Charlie, Robert, 15, United, 6, Robert, Tom, Barney, 0, 0, 0, 7, 1. I'm going to try to get in contact with the owners.
1: Appreciate it.

0: 1720.
1: Can you look at the 9th board for Falcon Pine or for domestic? This is where the resume's been from. Just trying to get those report numbers.

0: domestic a person? No domestic was safe.
1: Yeah, for sure it came out as, but it ended up being the start of this domestic, which was a custody agreement, but it was in place.
0: Hello, folks.

0: in front of a person with weapons, 17th and Christian, by females and 2 6 black males in juvenile. Armed with sticks on the highway, been sent to take personal weapons, 17th and Christian, for 6 black males and female juveniles. Armed with sticks on the highway in physical dispute, unverified. Two residents, 17, zero car, one priority, six heading, no one understanding.
1: Line 4.
0: I'm still with her.
2: He said it happened about an hour ago.
0: Okay.

0: DPP, please. In King Office, this service, this is on 120 Oregon. Please.
1: Proceed.
0: Please come to. Come to 2600 South 2.
2: Eddie, you can take 17 Tom 2 off the board, 1731 off the board. Do we have anybody available that can grab that out of the party?

0: 你问我。
1: 在上
0: 网上是。搞不定，我看那个现在不是我们群。
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0: I'm gonna try. Okay, one of my units is in the sergeant. I'm boxed in here on Wilson Street, but getting there now.
1: Okay. I resume 21 and 15 respond to 17 and Christian.
2: Alright, great. If you got that, I'll go back inside.

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1: Everyone, we're going to call stop. PA 10, we're going to come back. 7 Oregon, 4 Oregon, 9.

0: Tuesday, Wednesday, 3792.
1: Okay, that's all for me, please. Prius Street. 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Rescue is en route. 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
0: 116.
1: Yes, ma'am. Can you send us to get permits, complaints, or the location? Can you use that bank roll?
0: Did you get back 116 for Bancroft?
1: How do you realize that? What is the position?
0: Okay. Thank you,
1: sir. Yeah, we're going to be recording that, please. I'm going to switch over to the

0: 悟空。一首什么什么歌？
1: 1.2. 1.2. Can you say this again, please?
2: 2.98.18.2.98.
0: 322.
2: You want to stack up a little?
1: Let's see.
2: 1.06.
1: 1.02. You can make that